I'll hit it 3 or 4 times a month. Don't have nothing but positive attitude. That's because I am just so lucky.

touch turns to gold. Bless your heart. Lucky Ruth, tell the truth, Ruth.

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